In this life you know some trouble. When you worry, you make it double. 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

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And my eyes, they've got some vision that can see through many

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1: She work it, girl, she work the bowl. She break it down, she take it low. She's fine as hell, she's about the dough. Doing a thing right on the floor. And money, money she making. Look at the way she's shaking. Make you wanna touch her, wanna taste her. Have you lusting for her? Going crazy, face it.

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But I didn't think nobody could be that mean, so I took me out walking down the railroad track. I was gonna go down to that little old shack and just find out if all them things I'd heard was true. There was a big black dog laying out in the yard, and it growled at me, and I swallowed hard, and I heard somebody say, "Well, who are you?" Oh, and there he stood in the door of that shack, and his beard and his hair was long and black, and he was the biggest man I'd ever seen. When he spoke, his voice was low and deep, but he just didn't frighten me, 'cause somehow I just knew he wasn't mean. He said, "What you doing, Snoop?"

0: wasn't it pink champagne?
1: Oh, Dolly, I don't drink no more.
0: Well, I don't drink no less. This was fun. We're going to have to do this again sometime.
1: Yes.
0: How about maybe going...

what they will and make it in this world bad. You got a woman waiting for you, dear. All you ever gotta do is be a good man one time to one woman.

0: I certainly was in the right.
1: Yes, definitely. I guess it was cruising for cruising.
0: Yeah, why the I don't know, I was really drunk at the time.
2: You just told me it was a company to number two. Yeah, that's why he doesn't come up on 3011. So after I yelled and screamed and telling him why he wasn't coming up on 3011.

0: You're looking for trouble?
1: Oh, yes, sir. Good to see you. So, put up there. The final one is 5-2. Got Kennedy Metro out from War 24-8. Just glad to bring you the hottest scene in the country. Real hot and blue. Coming to WHBQ in Memphis, Tennessee.